0: These beautiful things that I've got.
1: Informer, you know, say that I'm a snowman, I go blame. 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
1: 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Yeah, she's a trifling friend indeed. Oh, she's a gold digger way over town.

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I drove with the dog pound right behind me, and up in your bitch is where you might find me, laying that, playing that Jeep thing. She want the nigga with the biggest nuts, and guess what? He is I and I am him. Slim with